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1: How's it going, eh?
0: Beauty, eh?
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0: Okay.
1: Okay, everyone, this record was my idea.
0: Get out.
1: It was.
0: You're lying.
1: Hosehead here just sort of rid on my coattails.
0: Why are you doing this? It was our idea together, right?
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0: All right, Rock Warriors, here's your weather rundown. Later this morning, we're stuck with clouds and chilly temps around 50. This afternoon, it's partly sunny, warming up to a delightfully mediocre 64. Great for contemplating life choices. And looking ahead to Tuesday, expect cloudy skies with intermittent sunshine, highs hovering around 65. Current temp is 52. 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

0: 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Two from Tonic off their biggest album, really, The Lemon Parade. And they had those two hits right there, If You Could Only See and Open Up Your Eyes. Two firsts from Dio coming up. And Tom Petty and the Heartbreakers, too, on Real Rock Z103. That looks like another day with the mid-60s and then mid-40s tonight. Calls for sunshine, mid-60s tomorrow. Enjoy this nice, cool September weather. A Super 2 for Tuesday continues next. 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

just like Noah's Ark. 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Hallelujah! Super Twofer Tuesday. Real Rock, Z103.